0: You know it breaks my heart. 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If nothing lasts forever, babe, and can we make a start?
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1: 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And money, money she making. Look at the way she's shaking. 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Have you lusting for her? 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

Die KI-Musiknacht bei Antenne Landau. 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